fantasy we create about people and places as we'd like them to be. But you know what truth is? It's that little baby you're holding, and it's that man you fought with this morning, the same one you're going to make love with tonight.

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1: They say the holy water's watered down, and this town's lost its faith. Our colors will fade eventually, so if our time is running out,